let's get the party started. See you at the bar, you was hardly talking. That's when I knew that your heart was scarring. Friends to lovers need a part to star in. Like, wait, babe, let me

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So many nights I woke up out of a dream.

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When I'm on a mic, you can't refuse. No, I didn't gain a preach, I came to amuse. Techno making, no mistaking, never fail.

Attention all ladies. The Candyman is on the prowl. And for those that want to get busy, you got to speak up now.